my god. I'm so horny right now. I shouldn't have said that out loud.

0: Clásicos sin límites. Classic Non-Stop.
1: Clap your hands, everybody, if you got what it takes. Cause I'm Curtis Blow, and I want you to know that these are the breaks.

second officer James Edwards and female sergeant Sandy Woodridge left orbit to check an unusual asteroid movement they'd observed this morning. A satellite computer calculation discovered an increasing number of asteroids of unknown origin and gigantic dimensions heading towards space quadrant 2001.

that recommendation has been on private call 201. Tandy, Dolly, can you hear me? Calling Sandy Woodridge, Capricorn Satellite. Come in, Sandy. Come in.